I fall, but I won't care much till I see it all. But here I am, and I feel that rhythm. It's a lifeline that I've been given. All these colors in my head, and I ask myself, is it over yet? Is it over yet? Is it over yet? Is it over yet? Is it over yet?

we just continue to drive. Without you I was broken, but I'd rather be broke down with you by my side. So without you I was broken, but I'd